0: gezelligste van de regio.
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0: Dit is Radio Kapelle.
2: We move it to the left, left, left, left, left, left, left. Take it to the right, right, right, right, right, right, right. Move it to the left, left, left, left, left, left, left. Take it to the right, right, right, right, right, right, right. Move it to the left.

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0: 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Dit is Radio Capella.
1: You know, every now and then I think you might like to hear something from us. Nice and easy. But there's just one thing, you see. We never ever do nothing nice and easy. We always do it nice and rough. But we're gonna take the beginning of this song and do it easy. But then we're gonna do the finish rough. It's the way we do Proud Mary.
2: And we rolling on a river.
1: Listen to the story now.
2: Left a good job in the city, working for

lobby, screaming, fire gentrifiers. The manager with mocha skin shows us out the secret door. He says, I'm just trying to do my job. My friends, they shout me down. They built this place when we were kids.